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1: Mais Florestan... 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Quel funeste coup du sort! Couvert de lauriers cueillis dans la Palestine, au milieu de ma gloire, dans la vigueur de l'âge, être obscurément confiné comme le dernier des hommes dans le fond d'une prison...

Okay, so you guys just listened to Acetone by Ogre and City Gates by Hov. I'm going to play two more songs by them. But yeah, they're coming out of Lancaster University in the UK. So if you guys like what you hear for up and coming artists, go give them a listen. So next year, you're Drive by Ogre, then Flatlines by Hov.

to shop around for something new. I thought I'd stop

You just heard Guess Who I Saw Today by Samara Joy and Isn't This a Lovely Day by Ella Fitzgerald and Louis Armstrong. 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Next up, we're going to listen to That Old Feeling by Chet Baker.

dance.

the way you see beauty. The memory of all that. No, no, you can't take that away from me. The way your smile just beams. The way you

That was soprano Patricia Pettibon with Daniel Harding leading the Concerto Kühn in Mozart's Vorrei spiegarvi o Dio, Kürschel 418. That came to us from a Deutsche Grammophon compact disc. Next, Caroline Shaw's 2020 composition The Evergreen for String Quartet, a piece the composer described as an offering to a particular evergreen tree on an island on the west coast of Canada. We'll hear the Ataka Quartet from a Nonesuch compact disc.